0: More music and less talk. Smooth FM with Frankie Valli. Love that. Can't take my eyes off you. Bit of Taylor Swift in there. Cruel Summer. I bet she's a bit nervous at the moment. She's getting married in just over a week's time. I wonder what sort of song she's going to walk down the aisle to. I mean, it wouldn't be one of her songs. That'd be tacky. I would like to know. I'm sure we'll find out lots of information and see lots of photos. Rick Astley and the Backstreet Boys will get us back to the feel good next at Smooth FM.
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0: 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I'm coming out. Bit of Ronan Keating too, that Irish lilt. 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Many more songs lined up for you. 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
16: Adelaide's traffic on Smooth.
0: Reports of a crash in O'Halloran Hill on the Southern Expressway exit, just heading outbound onto Main South Road. A little bit slow going there. Otherwise, a multi-vehicle crash still being cleaned up in Bridgewater on the freeway near the Mount Barker Road. There's heavy delays inbound as a result. Otherwise, a burst water main in Virginia, just on Anglevale Road near Barker Road. Delays in both directions. And if you see any dramas on the roads, call it in 1300 595 937. That's the latest traffic on Smooth FM Adelaide.
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1: your 10 o'clock news headlines. Good morning, I'm Emma Duxbury. Federal Energy Minister Chris Bowen has asked the Energy and Competition watchdogs to investigate amid claims energy giants may have breached misconduct laws by pushing through huge increases in daily supply charges. Some customers have been told their daily charge will go up from next month by as much as 86%. Mr. Bowen says if retailers' underlying costs are coming down, customers should also be feeling the benefits. A major review has found most IVF add-ons have no proven fertility benefits, despite clinics charging thousands of dollars for the extras during treatment. Up to 90% of IVF patients pay for add-ons like steroids, plasma injections and acupuncture to try and increase their chances of having a baby. But an investigation has found 7 of the common extras had little or no evidence of increasing birth rates. The Albanese government is continuing to defend its tax deal with the Greens. Labor will get its changes to capital gains tax and negative gearing over the line, but only after tightening the rules around self-managed super funds. People will no longer be able to get a tax advantage by using their fund to purchase a property. Government Minister Tanya Plibersek says it's a very small change and will not affect many people, but Nationals leader Matt Canavan argues self-managed funds have been blindsided. A report has found more than 14 million Australians have a weight problem. New data from the Australian Institute of Health and Welfare shows 2 in 3 adults and 1 in 4 children were overweight or obese in 2024. And a Sydney mum who was attacked by a shark at Coogee Beach has briefly woken from an induced coma. 34-year-old Leah Stewart has undergone multiple surgeries and has had her arm amputated. She's been able to tell her partner and her mum she loved them. Updating sport, North Melbourne ruck Tristan Cherry will miss Sunday's clash against Essendon. He copped a hit to the jaw during the Kangaroos' win over Richmond and scans have revealed a fracture that requires surgery. Australia has dominated their women's T20 World Cup match against Pakistan, winning by 113 runs. After setting a target of 200, they bowled their opponents out for 86. And at the FIFA World Cup, Cristiano Ronaldo has scored 2 goals in Portugal's 5-0 win over Uzbekistan. England and Ghana have played out a nil-all draw. A short time ago, it was nil-all between Panama and Croatia at halftime.
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1: Mostly sunny today, heading for tops of 16 degrees. A few clouds about tomorrow with highs of 17. Blue skies Friday and partly cloudy Saturday. And that's the latest on Smooth.
17: Thank you, Emma. Good to keep our ear out for what's going on in the world. Also, very nice to kind of get that out of our head and disappear into some feel-good songs. Nice place to escape this song.
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0: Cause I gotta have faith. Ooh, I gotta have faith. Love it. George Michael, Faith That's Smooth, with more music and less talk. It's your Feel Good Work Day with Ty. Thanks for listening. School holidays just around the corner. If you're looking for a unique experience whale watching, they're magnificent creatures. And it's definitely the right time of year to go do that. Maybe you could pop that on your to-do list. I'm going to get more music on for you next. Thank you very much for listening. 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

0: That's got the right energy for your workday here at Smooth FM. One Direction, What Makes You Beautiful. And I hope I got you singing along to Toto, Rosanna as well. My name's Ty Frost. Final hour of our Wednesday morning. Yeah, it's the halfway point of the week, nearly. And start thinking about the weekend, so you might be doing that already. This is Smooth FM.
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16: Adelaide's traffic on Smooth.
17: Crews are attending a crash in Modbury, northeast road outbound, just before McIntyre Road, and it is heavy going back to Kelly Road. Reports of a crash in Andrews Farm, Curtis Road at Oxford Road, and a burst water main in Virginia, just on Anglevale Road near Barker Road. Ongoing roadworks as well, some in Glendore, South Road near Glengarry Avenue. See any dramas or delays on the roads? Call the traffic hotline on 1300 595 937. That's the latest traffic on Smooth FM Adelaide.
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14: I'm Marianne Harris. Good morning. The Albanese government is continuing to defend its contentious tax changes, arguing its deal with the Greens will affect very few investors. The minor party has forced Labor to tighten rules around self-managed superannuation funds, along with capital gains and negative gearing concessions. Senior Labor Minister Tanya Plibersek says it's just part of the negotiation process.
18: And very few people will be affected by this and very few properties will be affected. And by the way, if you're already doing something, no change to what you're already doing.
14: The US Senate has voted to direct President Donald Trump to stop the US military campaign against Iran or seek approval from Congress. Four Republicans voted with almost all Democrats to support the House's disapproval of the war. The non-binding measure is Capitol Hill's sharpest symbolic pushback of the war so far. A heatwave is lingering over Europe with dozens of drowning deaths recorded across France and Germany. The severe conditions have seen temperatures nearing 40 degrees, prompting nationwide warnings, transport disruption and signs of strain on wildlife and at tourist hotspots. Smart Traveller is urging all Aussies to be vigilant when it comes to applying for visas to Bali. This comes as many are falling victim to elaborate-looking scams with websites resembling that of the official Indonesian government site. Parents will be able to access almost $30,000 in paid parental leave to help care for a newborn or adopted child. The scheme will be extended by the federal government from the 1st of July. And tributes are flowing for Aussie icon Darryl Braithwaite, who at the age of 77 has announced he'll no longer play live gigs.

0: To sport, and two Dockers players have signed contract extensions. Utility Corey Wagner is staying for an extra 2 years, taking him up to the end of 2028. Forward Charlie Nicholls has signed on until the end of next season. Zach Butters says the AFL isn't ready for NRL-style honesty about player movement as he weighs offers to become his code's richest footballer. He says he won't make a decision until the season is over. Australia has defeated Pakistan by 113 runs at the Women's T20 World Cup, but there is concern over a finger injury to Beth Mooney. And to the World Cup, and the Democratic Republic of Congo will go up against Colombia at midday.
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0: Mostly sunny today with light winds and a top of 16. Much the same forecast for tomorrow with a top of 17 degrees. Sunny on Friday, partly cloudy on Saturday, reaching a top of 17. And that's the latest on Smooth.
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0: She'll be back in Australia in October. It's Olivia Dean at Smooth FM with more music and less talk. It's a sold-out tour. I did a quick scan on the official ticket reselling websites. Doesn't look like anybody's trying to get rid of their tickets. I'm not surprised. More tunes lined up for you next at Smooth.
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14: Hello there. There's an incident to watch out for in Clearview on Grand Junction Road near Hampstead Road. Crews continue works on a burst water main in Virginia on Anglevale Road near Baker Road. Urgent sewer works in Hillcrest on Foster's Road near Yellen Street. And there's works to watch out for in Woodville South on Woodville Road outbound near Simpson Street. Speed back to 40 km/h past that. See any dramas or delays? Call the traffic hotline direct 1300 595 937. That's the latest traffic on Smooth FM Adelaide.
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8: Good afternoon, I'm Heidi Tiltons. Australia's inflation rate has dipped slightly according to the latest data from the Bureau of Statistics. CPI came in at 4% in the 12 months to May, down from 4.2% in the year to April. The ABS says the largest contributor to annual inflation in May was housing, which rose by 6.5%. There was also a 3.3% rise in food prices. One Nation leader Pauline Hanson says she fully supports paid parental leave, but businesses shouldn't be forced to extend government benefits. From July, new parents will be able to claim 26 weeks of taxpayer-funded leave, which is paid at the minimum wage. Senator Hanson has dismissed Labor's claim the measure would be at risk if she or the coalition were in power.
15: My concern is if it's put on big business or any business at all paid parental leave, they wouldn't be able to afford it. The cost to business these days is extremely hard. So, no, paid parental leave, got my full support.
8: The association that represents self-managed super funds says it's been blindsided by Labor's tax changes. The Albanese government has secured the support of the Greens to pass contentious adjustments to capital gains and negative gearing. The legislation will also restrict people from using their self-managed fund to borrow for a property. The United States and Tehran are at odds over whether Iranian negotiators agreed to allow nuclear inspectors in during the weekend's peace talks. Iran's foreign ministry says it has not given the International Atomic Energy Agency permission to visit its damaged nuclear sites. But Donald Trump says these reports are wrong, insisting arrangements were made during negotiations in Switzerland.
16: They know they're wrong. They told us inside and we have it down 100% inspections. And if they were right, I'd cancel the meetings right now.
8: And fans on a San Francisco trolley car have been treated to an impromptu concert. Pat Monahan from 90s pop rock band Train belting out his Grammy-winning ballad, Drops of Jupiter.
17: Tell me, did you sail across the sun? Did you make it to the Milky Way to see the lights all fading and that heaven is overrated?
8: Updating sport, and it's been a big day at the FIFA World Cup. Croatia has defeated Panama 1-0. Earlier, England and Ghana drew 0-0, while Portugal thrashed Uzbekistan 5-0. Meantime, there are calls from a Socceroos midfielder for bosses and school principals to let Aussies watch Friday's World Cup clash. Australia only needs a draw with Paraguay to guarantee progression to the round of 32. And Australia has maintained its perfect record at the Women's T20 World Cup, winning its fourth match by 113 runs over Pakistan in Leeds. Elise Perry named player of the match with a knock of 71 from 48 balls. She also took 2 wickets for 9 runs in her only over.
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8: Blue skies, temperatures dropping to 7 degrees tonight, a mostly sunny day on the way tomorrow with a top of 17. Looking further ahead, mostly sunny for Friday, partly cloudy on Saturday. And that's the latest on Smooth.
0: On a sunny winter's afternoon, it is great to have you here. 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

0: Tina Arena at Smooth FM with more music and less talk. Sorrento Moon. All night long, Lionel Richie. Lots of great songs for you. Thank you very much for choosing us to listen to while you're working and on the weekend when you're having some time for yourself and need a feel-good soundtrack. We're here for you for that as well, along with Melissa Doyle, Richard Wilkins, David Campbell, Cameron Daddo, a fantastic lineup. Weekends feel good here at Smooth.
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0: Michael Jackson, The Way You Make Me Feel. It's Smooth FM with more music and less talk. G'day, it's Ty Frost. No doubt a bit of shopping happening this week in the lead up to the end of financial year, thinking about those deductions, work expenses. 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It's always a good feeling when you include that on your return. You did a good thing. Big Mountain, Baby, I Love Your Way. 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

0: Bryan Adams and Mel C are part of More Music and Less Talk at Smooth FM. The Feel Good Workday continues next with Simon Diaz. And then when you're ready to put a bit of distance between work and whatever's going on at home, Byron Webb will do that transition with even more feel-good songs. 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
1: Adelaide's traffic on Smooth.
12: There's an incident to watch out for in Clearview on Grand Junction Road near Hampstead Road. Crews are continuing works on a burst water main in Virginia on Anglevale Road near Baker Road. Urgent sewer works also continue in Hillcrest on Foster's Road near Yellen Street. And works to watch out for in Woodville South on Woodville Road outbound near Simpson Street. Speed back to 40Ks past that. See any dramas or delays, call the traffic hotline direct 1300 595 937. That's the latest traffic on Smooth FM Adelaide.
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13: Good afternoon, I'm Heidi Tiltons. The Treasurer is welcoming the latest inflation data showing the monthly and annual figure has dipped slightly. It's the second consecutive month that headline inflation has fallen. It now sits at 4% for the year to May. Jim Chalmers says today's numbers are better than what the market had been expecting and what was forecast.
14: Headline inflation fell 0.7% in the month of May, which is down from a rise of 0.4% in April. That means headline inflation was 4% in the 12 months to May, which was down from 4.2%.
13: Labor claims a collapse in auction clearance rates and falling house prices is just market correction. Experts say confidence in the property market is deteriorating off the back of changes to capital gains, negative gearing and trusts. Housing Minister Claire O'Neill has told the ABC the market is doing its job.
15: I think the housing market's cyclical in Australia, a very uncontroversial comment. We see periods of very significant house price growth and then we see the market make a correction, and that's what we're seeing at the moment.
16: So we're in a market correction now?
15: That's correct.
13: Bondi hero Ahmed Al Ahmed has pleaded not guilty after facing a Sydney court on domestic violence charges. The 44-year-old is accused of assaulting his father back in March, just months after he became a household name for helping tackle an armed gunman during the beachside terror attack. A recall alert has been issued for more than 5,000 Chery vehicles across Australia. A manufacturing defect on Tiggo 8 Pro models could cause the brake fluid pipe to become damaged and leak. And Madonna has turned heads at the Yves Saint Laurent fashion show in Paris. The Queen of Pop spotted sitting next to heated rivalry star Connor Story, Kate Moss and Charlie XCX as she puffed away on a cigar. Updating sport, and in a World Cup action, Matt Leckie has been ruled out of the Socceroos' clash against Paraguay on Friday with a hamstring injury. Cristiano Ronaldo has silenced his critics with a brace as Portugal defeated Uzbekistan 5-0. England star Harry Kane says he was disappointed not to win the game against Ghana after being held to a goalless draw, while Croatia defeated Panama 1-0. Lions key defender Ryan Lester is set to return from a calf strain when Brisbane hosts second-place Sydney Swans at the Gabba tomorrow. Meanwhile, Gold Coast will be without Daniel Rioli for their Round 16 clash with Fremantle. He's set for a long injury stint after undergoing jaw surgery last week. And Broncos veteran Ben Hunt says he'd welcome former teammate Dan Gagai back with open arms. The Knights centre has been linked to a Brisbane homecoming in 2027.
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13: Blue skies, temperatures dropping to 7 degrees tonight, a mostly sunny day on the way tomorrow with a top of 17. Looking further ahead, mostly sunny for Friday, partly cloudy on Saturday. And that's the latest on Smooth.
18: 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Robbie's a superstar in the country later this year. He's coming up, but first, here's Mariah.
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0: All for One, I Swear, on Smooth's More Music Afternoons. Feel good with the Queen of Pop about to release her latest album. She's up next.
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0: Love that Feel Good groove, and it's just a hop, skip, and a jump to the weekend now. Feel Good Wednesday afternoon on Smooth FM. Heidi's got that traffic and smooth news for us. And after two, let's play more music with less talk. How you like it?
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15: Hello again. Watch out for a crash in Bolivar on Paul Wakefield Road near the Bolivar Interchange. Take care driving past. A burst water main in Virginia. Crews working on that on Anglevale Road near Baker Road. Also, urgent sewer works underway in Hillcrest on Foster's Road near Yellen Street. And there's works to watch out for in Woodville South on Woodville Road outbound near Simpson Street. Speed back to 40 k's past that. See any dramas or delays? Call the traffic hotline 1300 595 937. That's the latest traffic on Smooth FM Adelaide.
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8: Good afternoon, I'm Heidi Tiltons. The temporary reduction to the fuel excise has helped slow headline inflation, but it's not all good news for interest rates. The latest data shows CPI is at 4% for the year to May, a slight reduction on the April result. But once the lower fuel excise is removed, the underlying rate of inflation has risen. Pauline Hanson is doubling down on her calls for Australia to be a monoculture, insisting she's not asking migrants to abandon their cultural backgrounds. The One Nation leader sparked national debate last week after spelling out her concerns with multiculturalism in a televised address, but she's told the Senate the Socceroos represent her vision of a monocultural society.
16: People from different backgrounds and cultures and nations, all wearing green and gold and representing one nation under one flag and succeeding under the same set of rules.
8: Dodgy Victorian taxi drivers are being put on notice. Taxi and rideshare drivers who refuse short trips or take passengers with assistance dogs could have their accreditation suspended or cancelled. Audio recording will also become mandatory in taxis from July 1. Aussie researchers have found most IVF add-ons have no proven fertility benefits. As many as 90% of patients pay for extras, including steroids, plasma injections and acupuncture. The University of Melbourne says there is little to no evidence they increase the odds of having a baby. And Jacob Elordi is apparently preparing to celebrate his 29th birthday on home soil. The Aussie actor has touched down in Byron Bay with girlfriend Kendall Jenner ahead of his birthday on Friday. Updating sport, and former Essendon captain Zach Merritt has stopped short of endorsing any candidates for the club's vacant senior coach. Interim coach Dean Solomon and former coach James Hurd are among the leading contenders to replace Brad Scott. Merritt's praised Hurd's influence as a mentor, but has refused to be drawn on who should take over.
17: Yeah, I'm not going to endorse anyone individually. I just love the club to do its own process, back themselves in, Andrew back himself in, and pick the absolute best coach for the footy club to move forward.
8: Bulldogs star Bronson Cherry has reportedly met with rival clubs after being dropped for the second time this season. And at the FIFA World Cup, Cristiano Ronaldo has scored twice as Portugal beat Uzbekistan 5-0. In today's other group stage results, Croatia beat Panama 1-0, while England and Ghana drew nil all.
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8: Blue skies, temperatures dropping to 7 degrees tonight, a mostly sunny day on the way tomorrow with a top of 17. Looking further ahead, mostly sunny for Friday, partly cloudy on Saturday. And that's the latest on Smooth.
0: What an Oz music legend, an icon, and he announced his retirement. 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Daryl, I know you like to travel. Mr. Braithwaite is on the way, but right now let's feel good with the Queen of Soul.
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0: The early years. Kylie Minogue's Got To Be Certain feels good with NSYNC 2 on Smooth. More music and less talk, making your Wednesday fly with feel-good tunes. It's a movie double coming up soon. Popcorn favourites, Back to the Future, and one from the Devil Wears Prada 2 soundtrack, Sienna Spiro. This song is so cool. It's called Material Lover, and it's coming up.
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0: We absolutely love putting the feel-good vibe into your day every day on Smooth FM. And the best bit, it's Wednesday. How good's that? Traffic and news is on the way with Heidi at 3. She's ready. Then, are you on the school run? Well, join us for more music with less talk.
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15: Adelaide's traffic on Smooth.
16: Virginia, Abbotsford, Watermain, Angle Bar Road near Baker Road causing a few delays. The Sarvo activity at West Brighton to look out for today. Port Road near East Avenue. Speeds at 40 for activity. Woodville Road near Simpson Street. Quite busy at the moment. Fullerton Road at the Glen Osman Road intersection just near the Arca Bar. And quite slow. Tapley's Hill Road at the Melbourne North Rantac Highway. Camera this afternoon for the drive home. Lions Road holding. Any dramas or delays, call the traffic hotline direct 1300 595 937. That's the latest traffic on Smooth FM Adelaide.
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5: Good afternoon, I'm Heidi Tiltons. The Federal Treasurer is talking up the latest inflation data after CPI slowed to 4% for the year to May. According to the ABS, the largest contributor to inflation was housing, which rose by 6.5%. Jim Chalmers says Australia's result is still better than many other countries.
17: We are realistic. We're not complacent about the future trajectory of inflation, but you'd rather headline inflation coming down than going up. That's what we're seeing today. And the trimmed mean measure reflects these broader price pressures that we've identified for some time, including in our budget.
5: New tourism data shows international visitors injected $1.5 billion into Australia's economy in the year to March, an increase of more than 20%. But inflationary pressures from the global fuel crisis saw domestic visitors spend less while on holiday. Ahmed Al-Ahmed has pleaded not guilty to an assault charge 6 months after he was praised for disarming a gunman during the Bondi terror attack. The 44-year-old is accused of assaulting his father in a Bankstown home. A heatwave lingering over Europe has seen France experience its hottest day on record. The country has also recorded 40 drowning deaths since Thursday, with another half a dozen recorded in Germany. And guests at Taylor Swift and Travis Kelce's wedding won't have to worry about what to get the couple who has everything. The superstars apparently demanding absolutely no gifts at their upcoming nuptials. Updating sport, and Matthew Leckie has been ruled out of the Socceroos World Cup clash with Paraguay due to a hamstring injury. The 35-year-old was subbed off during Australia's loss to the US. Hawthorn coach Sam Mitchell has rubbished claims he's considering a move to Tasmania or Carlton. Mitchell is off contract after next season, but says he's hopeful of signing a contract extension in the coming months. The West Tigers have announced the signing of centre Jake Avarillo from the Dolphins on a four-year deal, and the PGA Tour will move to a two-tier system with promotion and relegation for players from 2028.
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5: Clear skies, temperatures getting down to 7 degrees tonight, a mostly sunny day tomorrow with a top of 17. Looking further ahead, mostly sunny on Friday, partly cloudy for Saturday. 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
18: Thank you, Heidi. I'm Brenton Rackless. Tonight, a baby's death at the Whispering Wall was preventable. The coroner's scathing findings. Bird flu testing underway in SA. The major shake-up to your electricity bill. Free power, no solar required. And young gun Dan Curtin opens up on the competition for spots that's keeping the Crows on edge. Nine News. 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
0: We're going to get all smooth romantic this hour. Touch of Bruno Mars coming up. John Farnham's in there too. 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

0: Yeah, Smooth Romance, Bruno Mars, Feel Good Queen coming up, and Get Out of My Dreams in My Fuel Efficient Car. 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

0: While you do busy, we're doing stress-free feel-good songs like that for you on Smooth with Amy Grant, Queen's crazy little thing called love as well. Simon Diggaz here. I think we're going to check the roads, check that traffic for you. Maybe you're still on the school run, those after-school activities. Then we're back into it. More music and less talk with a legend. That's next.
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2: Afternoon, at North Adelaide, a crash to look out for. O'Connell Street near 10th Street. Bedford Park, a smash there. South Road near Flinders Drive. All go to break down the freeway. Up track near the Bridgewater Ramp and Virginia Burst Waterman. Anglevale Road near Baker Road. Slow going for works at Keswick. South Road near Stirling Street. And busy at the Gillis Plains for works northeast road near Tasman Avenue. Canberra, Hillier Road at Ranella. And another one, Brighton Road, Brighton. See any dramas or delays, call the traffic hotline direct 1300 595 937. That's the latest traffic on Smooth FM Adelaide.
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0: Such a good sound, isn't it? Feels good all the way home. It's almost 4 o'clock here at Smooth FM, your Wednesday. More Music Afternoon continues after we check that traffic and news at four. 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
9: Adelaide's traffic on Smooth.
10: Afternoon, got a crash at Salisbury East to look out for this afternoon. Main North Road near Clayson Road. Quite big delays in both directions through there. Also got a few delays with a breakdown at Allgates on the freeway near the Bridgewater ramp. And especially North Adelaide getting fixed at the moment at Cottle Street near Tin Street. Busy, South Road, Edwardstown. Slow, Hillier Road, Ranella with a camera, Pratt Avenue, Paraka. See any dramas or delays, call the traffic hotline direct. 1300 595 937. That's the latest traffic on Smooth FM Adelaide.
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11: Good afternoon, I'm Heidi Tiltons. South Australia has now recorded its first confirmed case of avian influenza, with a seabird testing positive to H5N1. The southern giant petrel was one of two dead birds picked up at Knights Beach. The other bird tested negative. A fresh case has also been confirmed in Western Australia, bringing to four the number of migratory birds testing positive to the deadly virus. The opposition is accusing the federal government of ignoring a spike in the underlying inflation amid fears it could lead to another interest rate hike. Headline inflation slowed to 4% for the year to May after a temporary reduction to the fuel excise, but Shadow Treasurer Tim Wilson warns once the excise is stripped from the numbers, underlying inflation has risen.
12: Australia still has a fundamental inflation problem that's caused by government spending. That means when Australians go to the supermarket, they're paying more for the fewer goods they're getting into their red basket or their trolley. What we have is a government in complete denial about the consequences of their policies.
11: One Nation leader Pauline Hanson says she fully supports paid parental leave, but businesses shouldn't be forced to extend government benefits. From July, new parents will be able to claim 26 weeks of taxpayer-funded leave, which is paid at the minimum wage. The Christian Brothers religious group expects financial collapse within months as it pays more than $1 million a week in compensation to sex abuse victims. The AFR is reporting Christian Brothers' expenses now far outweigh its revenue and property portfolio. And Miley Cyrus has taken to Instagram with a cryptic post seeming to hint at the release of her own Barbie doll. The 33-year-old star sharing a picture of doll legs in leather pants and heels, standing on her Hollywood Walk of Fame star with the caption, June 30. Updating sport, and Cristiano Ronaldo has become the first soccer player to score at 6 different World Cups. The 41-year-old, with 2 goals for Portugal in a 5-0 win over Uzbekistan this morning. Croatia and Colombia also had wins, while England and Ghana drew nil all. Essendon veteran Zach Merritt admits he has experienced some dark moments this year, hitting out at the relentless reporting on his future. The 30-year-old unsuccessfully pushed for a trade to the Hawks last year despite having 2 years left on his deal with the Bombers. And Aussie boxer Liam Parro fights for the world IBF welterweight title tonight when he takes on the unbeaten Lewis Crocker.
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11: Clear skies, temperatures getting down to 7 degrees tonight, a mostly sunny day tomorrow with a top of 17. Looking further ahead, mostly sunny on Friday, partly cloudy for Saturday. 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
4: Thank you, Heidi. I'm Brenton Rankless. Tonight, a baby's death at the Whispering Wall was preventable. The coroner's scathing findings. Bird flu testing underway in SA. The major shake-up to your electricity bill. Free power, no solar required. And young gun Dan Curtin opens up on the competition for spots that's keeping the Crows on edge. Nine News, your news, 9:36 on Nine and on Nine Now.
13: Love playing the smooth tunes with you this afternoon. Of course, Heidi in the smooth newsroom and Byron Webb's not too far away. And now's time on the More Music Drive. Simon here. Oh, he's back in the charts, MJ, soon. But right now, it's Rob Thomas.
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0: You've been officially Rickrolled. Feels good on Smooth. More music, less talk as we power our way through all this traffic. Let's check it out. Kate Bush is on the way. Leanne Rimes and more.
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2: At Collinswood, a crash to look out for. Northeast Road near Nottage Terrace at Salisbury East. Another collision there. Main North Road near Clayson Road. And a smash getting sorted at Bedford Park. South Road near Flinders Drive. Cravers West has a breakdown which is slow. The freeway uptracked in the these days ramping. Quite busy. South Road through Mile End just near Thetty Theatre. Cameras Beaverage Road, Ingle Farm and Commercial Road at Seaford. See any dramas or delays? Call the traffic hotline direct 1300 595 937. That's Lattice Traffic on Smooth FM Adelaide.
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0: Yeah, just the right songs to get you home. 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And just a reminder, after nine, when everything's done, you can feel good with Cameron Datto here on Smooth.
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3: Adelaide's traffic on Smooth.
4: Salisbury is to crash to look out for Main North Road near Clayson Road. Salisbury, another prang there. Park Terrace near Paternoster Road. Breakdown at Crafers West to look out for. The freeway up track near the Meadows ramp. And all gate, another breakdown getting sorted. Freeway down track near the Bridgewater ramp. Slow going South Road, Edwardstown, busy. Bison Road, Brighton, with cameras, Blacks Road, Gillis Plains, and Hillier Road at Brunella. Any dramas or delays, call the traffic hotline direct, 1300 595 937. That's the latest traffic on Smooth FM Adelaide.
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5: Good afternoon, I'm Heidi Tiltons. A third case of bird flu has been confirmed on our shores, this time in South Australia. The first two cases of bird flu were confirmed in WA over the weekend, while another seabird with a suspected case of the virus has been sent for testing. The federal government says the disease is spreading from migratory birds. Agriculture Minister Julie Collins says it's being taken seriously by state and federal authorities.
6: At this stage, there is no evidence of any mass mortalities. There is also currently no evidence of infection in poultry or in our agricultural production system, and there continues to be a low risk to human health. We're taking the detection of the H5 bird flu seriously.
5: The temporary reduction to the fuel excise has helped slow headline inflation, but it's not all good news for interest rates. The latest data shows CPI is at 4% for the year to May, a slight reduction on the April result. But once the lower fuel excise is removed, the underlying rate of inflation has risen. Dodgy Victorian taxi drivers are being put on notice. Taxi and rideshare drivers who refuse short trips or to take passengers with assistance dogs could have their accreditation suspended or cancelled. Audio recording will also become mandatory in taxis from July 1. Bondi hero Ahmed Al-Ahmed has pleaded not guilty after facing a Sydney court on domestic violence charges. The 44-year-old is accused of assaulting his father back in March, just months after he became a household name for helping tackle an armed gunman during a beachside terror attack. And Taylor Swift has hit the stage for a surprise performance at fiancé Travis Kelce's Tight End University, the superstar joining Lainey Wilson in front of stunned fans for a rendition of Love Story. Updating sport, and in a World Cup action, Matt Leckie has been ruled out of the Socceroos' clash against Paraguay on Friday with a hamstring injury. Cristiano Ronaldo has silenced his critics with a brace as Portugal defeated Uzbekistan 5-0. England star Harry Kane says he was disappointed not to win the game against Ghana after being held to a goalless draw, while Croatia defeated Panama 1-0. Lions key defender Ryan Lester is set to return from a calf strain when Brisbane hosts second place Sydney Swans at the Gabba tomorrow. Meanwhile, Gold Coast will be without Daniel Rioli for their round 16 clash with Fremantle. He's set for a long injury stint after undergoing jaw surgery last week. And Broncos veteran Ben Hunt says he'd welcome former teammate Dan Gagai back with open arms. The Knights centre has been linked to a Brisbane homecoming in 2027.
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5: Clear skies, temperatures getting down to 7 degrees tonight, a mostly sunny day tomorrow with a top of 17. Looking further ahead, mostly sunny on Friday, partly cloudy for Saturday. Now let's see what's leading tonight's stories on Nine News.
7: Thank you, Heidi. I'm Brenton Ragless. Tonight, a baby's death at the Whispering Wall was preventable. The coroner's scathing findings. Bird flu testing underway in SA. The major shake-up to your electricity bill. Free power, no solar required. And young gun Dan Curtin opens up on the competition for spots that's keeping the Crows on edge. Nine News, your news, night at 6 on 9 and on 9 Now.
8: Well, no, this is definitely a good point of a Wednesday. I mean, we're allowed to start thinking weekend thoughts from here, aren't we? It's so good. Thanks for joining us. Hope you're well too. 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

0: It's that big sound, big voice of Tater Dane for you at Smooth FM with Byron with him playing more music and let's talk at our run home on a Wednesday. Actually, we'll go from that, Taylor, to the one getting married in a little over a week now. Yeah, the brand new song from Taylor Swift in a moment for you at Smooth.
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0: with a croissant and a little chocolat for you on the run home at Smooth FM. What a great song from Lobdell to make you feel good. Love that. And the brand new one from Taylor Swift, which everyone is loving. It is the top of the charts at the moment, called I Knew It, I Knew You. And from the brand new Toy Story 5 movie, which equally is getting some great reviews and so perfectly released for the school break coming up. I can't wait to see it. Anyway, I hope you're well with Byron with you and playing more music and less help for you. Another of my absolute favourite songs from Elton John and Dua Lipa on the way, but let's see how the roads are behaving home for you now. Smooth.
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2: At Salisbury, east of Crash, look out for Main North Road near Clayton Road. Salisbury, another prang there. Park Terrace near Paternoster Road. Breakdown at Crayfus West to keep an eye on tonight. Freeway uptrack on the Wednesday's ramp and another breakdown at Allgate. It's on the freeway downtrack just in the bridge on the ramp. Slow going at Keswick for work. South Road near Stirling Street with Campbell's tonight. Beavich Road, Ingwood Farm and Foster's Road at Oakton. Sydney dramas or delays, call the traffic hotline direct 1300 595 937. That's the latest traffic on Smooth FM Adelaide.
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0: Backdoor Now. I reckon that sounds so good. I hope you agree too. It's Smooth FM with Byron with you this afternoon, doing my best to squeeze in as many songs into your ears as I can while you get yourself into Wednesday night. And after Heidi checks in on our Smooth News, I'll keep doing it too with a fun Wham song next week.
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14: Adelaide's traffic on Smooth. And so was Reece. The crash to look out for, Main North Road near Clayton Road. Another prank at Salisbury Park Terrace near Paternoster Road. Cravers West to break down there. The freeway up track to the Beast Days ramp. And Allgate break down there too. The freeway down track near the Bridgewater ramp. Slow going South Road, Edwardstown with the camera tonight. Wantana Avenue, Gillis Plains. Any dramas or delays, give us a buzz. Call the traffic hotline to us. 1300 595 137. That's the latest traffic on Smooth FM Adelaide.
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16: Good evening, I'm Heidi Tiltons. Three confirmed cases of H5N1 bird flu have now been recorded on Australia's mainland, spanning two states. A seabird has tested positive to the highly contagious virus in South Australia today, while there's a suspected case in WA. Two seabirds have already tested positive to avian influenza after washing up on a Geraldton beach late last week. The Treasurer is playing down an increase in the underlying rate of inflation despite fears we could see another interest rate hike. Headline inflation slowed to 4% in the year to May after the fuel excise was halved. But once fuel is stripped out, core inflation increases. Jim Chalmers has told Parliament it's still a good result.
17: Now, we welcome that development, but we're not complacent about that, even though today's data was much better than the market expected, much better than forecast. We do recognise that people are still under pressure in our communities and in our economy.
16: Pauline Hanson is doubling down on her calls for Australia to be a monoculture, insisting she's not asking migrants to abandon their cultural backgrounds. The One Nation leader sparked national debate last week after spelling out her concerns with multiculturalism in a televised address. But she's told the Senate the Socceroos represent her vision of a monocultural society.
18: People from different backgrounds and cultures and nations, all wearing green and gold and representing one nation under one flag and succeeding under the same set of rules.
16: A recall alert has been issued for more than 5,000 Chery vehicles across Australia. A manufacturing defect on Tiggo 8 Pro models could cause the brake fluid pipe to become damaged and leak. And Jacob Elordi is preparing to celebrate his 29th birthday on home soil. The Aussie actor has been spotted in Byron Bay with girlfriend Kendall Jenner ahead of his birthday on Friday. Updating sport, and former Essendon captain Zach Merritt has stopped short of endorsing any candidates for the club's vacant senior coach. Interim coach Dean Solomon and former coach James Hurd are among the leading contenders to replace Brad Scott. Merritt's praised Hurd's influence as a mentor, but has refused to be drawn on who should take over.
19: Yeah, I'm not going to endorse anyone individually. I just love the club to do its own process, back themselves in, Andrew back himself in, and pick the absolute best coach for the footy club to move forward.
16: Bulldogs star Bronson Cherry has reportedly met with rival clubs after being dropped for the second time this season. And at the FIFA World Cup, Cristiano Ronaldo has scored twice as Portugal beat Uzbekistan 5-0. In today's other group stage results, Croatia beat Panama 1-0, while England and Ghana drew nil all.
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16: Clear skies, temperatures getting down to 7 degrees tonight, a mostly sunny day tomorrow with a top of 17. Looking further ahead, mostly sunny on Friday, partly cloudy for Saturday. 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
0: Just in the week, start feeling so much better when you know you've reached this point on a Wednesday. I like the feeling, and I hope you are too. With Byron with here. So we're back into playing some great songs for you with Wham now.
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0: autograph. Sounded good and certainly make you feel good. Love that from Wild Cherry at Smooth FM. And we're about to go from that to some of the best blue jean rock and roll ever. 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

0: Madonna on Smooth FM. And you know, actually, that movie, Desperately Seeking Susan, was a pretty good movie from memory too. From that, Into the Groove, and Madonna about to do it all over again. The release date is July 3rd for Madonna's brand new album, Confessions 2. Looking forward to hearing that. Thank you so much for having us on. In the meantime, with Byron with here on the run into Wednesday night, hopefully traffic quieting down a little now. We'll go check in on that. We'll jig our knees with Shania Twain right after it here at Smooth.
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2: Got a crash in Vail Glenburn Road near Marion Road. Also burst on Waterloo Corner Road near Hawker Road. Burst Watermain Virginia Angle Vale Road near Baker Road. Works continuing tomorrow. Otterway Kapara Road. Speeds at 40 both ways. Gilman Eastern Parade near Wicker Road. And slow down for a few unhappy snaps. Grand Junction Road, Hope Valley and Sheriff's Road, Morpher Vale. See any dramas or delays, call the traffic hotline direct 1300 595 937. That's the latest traffic on Smith FM Adelaide.
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0: You are so definitely in the right place for feeling good for whatever you're doing at this point on a Wednesday night here at Smooth FM. Maybe it's working tonight. Maybe half your luck, you're home, you're winding down. Good feeling, I know. Almost 7 p.m. with Byron Reid here, and we will certainly keep sounding good with that. A little romance in the next few songs for you. And along with that, a very famous beat too. Such a good song from Queen on the way at Smooth.
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0: 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Thank you so much for joining us at Smooth FM with Byron. We're here to keep you feeling good, and I will do that with my one task as always, to play you more music and less songs. Some great songs this hour, and we'll start in a very New York way with Cyndi Lauper.
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0: Lucky Us on Smooth FM, getting lucky on the way into Wednesday night. What a good sound from Daft Punk. From the Rumours album, that brilliant sound of Fleetwood Mac in there, and our very own Kylie, who the other day was spotted shooting what looked like a movie in Los Angeles with Quentin Tarantino. But no one's saying anything more. We don't know any more than that. This we'll find out when we know, right? We'll certainly get it back for the AFL Grand Final a little later on in the year too, which is great news. I'll get you back to more music and less talk in the meantime next here at Smooth.
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0: Make it sound and feel good for you midweek at Smooth FM. I know, good feeling being over that midweek hump now, isn't it? On the way to the weekend, love it. Thanks for joining Sue with Byron with here, nearly 8 p.m. And a reminder, in an hour from now, if you'd like it to be calmer, Cameron Daddo's back in, joining you after 9 p.m. as always on Smooth. And what a journey on the way there. Some good songs, Train, Hey Soul Sister, and the very soon-to-be-married Taylor Swift in the next bunch too.
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0: Yeah, and hi, this is Byron Webb here to join you on Smooth FM. And, well, I hope your week's gone well so far. Best part is there's not too much left in it now from this point of the week. I like that. And some great songs to get us feeling good into Wednesday night with Michael Jackson for you now.
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0: They're so good, weren't they? It left such a great trail of songs to ABBA and Smooth FM. Love that. The soon-to-be Taylor Kelce before that with the wedding of the year. What is it, weekend after next now? 1,200 people invited to the wedding too for Taylor Swift. It's huge. So love playing John Cougar Mellencamp in there too, and that little ditty about Jack and Diane, about two small kids growing up in the heartland. I hope you enjoy that too. So we are heading to Wednesday night with Byron Witt here playing you more music and less talk. I'll play the big movie song from Berlin in a moment for you, and a great sound of Soft Cell as well in a moment here at Smooth.
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0: Well, now that certainly makes this foot of a Wednesday night sound and feel good, and well, all about a bit calmer now too. It's Smooth FM. Byron Witt here, nearly 9 o'clock, and it's time for me to leave you in the company of Cameron Daddo. What a soundtrack on the way. He's going to take you right through to midnight here at Smooth.
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0: More music, less talk. Cameron Datto here with you on Smooth. Loving the sound of Nelly and Kelly Rowland. That's Dilemma. We are marching through the week. And for those on the countdown, just over 38 hours until the Socceroos play Paraguay in the FIFA World Cup. Not that I'm counting. Could be the least productive Friday afternoon for this year. With a few songs to give us some winning inspiration coming up before 10. Keep it here on Smooth.
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0: That has Midweek Smooth Karaoke written all over it. Cameron Daddo beside you every night at this time. And a whole bunch of faves here for you each and every night for you to enjoy as well. Stay with me. Got a beauty from Lionel Richie on the way.
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0: Smooth's feeling good, and I am too, for our Wednesday night. Hope you are. Cam Daddo with you as we share the love from Savage Garden.
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0: truly one of the best blending of voices I know. Elton John and George Michael, two artists with four first names. Classic. Don't let the sun go down on me. A couple more days left of the push-up challenge, raising money for mental health. Listener Riley got in touch with us on the Smooth Social saying he completes his final 20 push-ups of the day when he finishes work at 10 p.m. He's working in hospital. Well done, mate. Sounds like a great way to button the day. Bit of a chest pump. Ooh, ooh, for some late night motivation. I don't know why I did that. Just cracks me up. Thinking of Matthew McConaughey. Eric Carmen's Hungry Eyes Before 11 and a great one from Olivia Dean. Up soon too on Smooth.
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0: That has the sink back in the chair kind of feeling, doesn't it? 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

0: More music, less talk. Cameron Daddo and the Backstreet Boys. Show me the meaning of being lonely. I'm Smooth. Wednesday, almost Thursday. Means we're looking forward to the weekend. I'm excited for Friday's Socceroo lunchtime clash. And looking at the weather forecast, rain, more rain. We'll see if that actually happens. I do know it's going to be chilly, so I plan for a lot of open fire gazing and records on the turntable. Sounds good. The Smooth Feel Good continues after this with the Crowdies. Don't Dream It's Over. Straight after this.
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0: And that is our Wednesday night almost done here on Smooth, wrapping up the 24th. Had to check the calendar early. It's the last Wednesday for June 2026. So hopefully this midweek fortune cookie behaves itself. Happiness often sneaks through the door you didn't know you left open. That is a quote, and that is true. And that is your fortune. I'm back tomorrow night from 9. Make sure you dream big with us on Smooth. And thanks for tuning in tonight. Bye for now.
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0: Adelaide's traffic on Smooth.
5: Good morning. Pretty drama-free to kick off your Thursday. Take that while you can. Ongoing works continuing later, though. Keswick on South Road, 40 outbound. Same in Woodville South on Woodville Road. Both ways, West Croydon on Port Road. Plimpton Marion Road, Ottaway Kapara Road, Gilman Eastern Parade near Wicker Road. And check your speed. Galway Avenue, Collinswood. See any dramas or delays? Call the traffic hotline direct, 1300 595 937. That's the latest traffic on Smith FM Adelaide.
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6: I'm Marianne Harris. Good morning. Australia's key spy agency has delivered its national threat assessment for the year. ASIO has confirmed the terror threat remains probable as our security environment becomes increasingly challenging. It also says the terror risk is shifting from organised groups to lone actors who are being radicalised online. There's been a spike in the underlying rate of inflation. The consumer price index has slowed to 4% over the year to May after the temporary cut to the fuel excise. But once that excise is removed, core inflation has actually risen. Shadow Treasurer Tim Wilson has told Federal Parliament Labor's responsible for the increase.
7: Following the Treasurer's failed budget of broken promises and higher taxes, was the Treasurer's promise of inflation has turned the corner a further broken promise, or is it just due to economic incompetence?
6: Two Teal independents will team up to form a new political party to be known as Community Strong Australia. The Sydney Morning Herald says Zali Steggall and Allegra Spender will seek to exploit Australia's current political upheaval with the rise of One Nation. The party is yet to appoint a leader. Virgin Australia could pocket the balance of $93 million in travel credits issued during the COVID pandemic that remain unused. Passengers have until June 30 to redeem those credits, issued between April 21 in 2020 and July 31 in 2022. And Oasis could have another number one single in their native UK thanks to the World Cup. Wonderwall has been adopted by English soccer fans and the song is posting massive numbers on streaming services.
8: 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Next stop, Austria. Watch the Formula One Lenovo Austrian Grand Prix live Sunday 10:30 p.m. on KO Sports.
6: To sport in AFL, and Melbourne forward Brody Majacek admits he was scared he would never walk again after an horrific neck fracture during the Kings' birthday win over Collingwood. The 33-year-old will miss the rest of the season while he remains in a brace for the next 6 weeks.
9: Once the feeling sort of come back, it was pretty relieving, and I knew that the damage I had was still pretty severe. But yeah, it's funny how quickly you can think of things in a little moment there.
6: Hawthorn coach Sam Mitchell has rejected suggestions he's interested in coaching the new AFL team in Tassie. Aussie Adam Walton is out of the Mallorca Championships after losing to Spain's Alejandro Davidovich Fokina 6-4, 7-5. And Switzerland and Canada are now playing it out in front of a world stage.
8: Tick off your morning to-do list at BP with barista coffee and breakfast snacks. Turn into BP and it's tick, Done.
0: Smooth weather.
6: Partly cloudy today with light winds and a top of 17. Partly cloudy with the chance of morning fog reaching a top of 16 degrees tomorrow. To the all-important weekend, partly cloudy on Saturday, cloudy with the chance of a shower on Sunday and a top of 17. And that's the latest on Smooth.
10: 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Welcome to Thursday. 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
9: Looking really good out there to kick off your Thursday around all the majors, including the North South Motorway both ways, the Southern Expressway both ways, and the freeway in all directions. 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

0: To Australians. This comes as ASIO delivers its annual threat assessment with levels remaining at probable. Director General Mike Burgess warns anti-Semitism is what we need to worry about.
1: Sadly and illogically, hatred of Jews is one thing virtually all violent extremist cohorts have in common. Neo-Nazis are anti-Semitic. Islamic extremism is anti-Semitic. Nation states can be anti-Semitic, as we saw with the arson attacks against the Jewish communities in Melbourne and Sydney.
0: Analysts believe the Reserve Bank will increase interest rates when the board holds its next meeting. Latest data shows the temporary reduction in the fuel excise has helped show headline inflation to 4% for the year to May. But once the excise is stripped from the numbers, underlying inflation remains high. KPMG Chief Economist Brendan Wren says the RBA will have little choice.
2: Our expectation for a while now was that we were going to have a pause in interest increases in the June meeting, which we've seen. And our expectation was always that we'd probably see another 25 basis point increase in August. And today's numbers, I think, are still pointing us in that direction.
0: The blistering heatwave in France continues to wreak havoc and has affected electricity, with authorities scrambling to restore power to thousands of homes. At least 40 people have drowned seeking relief from the heat. Meanwhile, the UK and Spain have also hit new records for any day in June. And the hosting rights for the next Olympic Games after Brisbane play host will be named 7 years in advance. India and Qatar are both fighting for the honour. South Africa and Turkey and Chile have also put their hands up.
3: KO goes Euro. Next stop, Austria. Watch the Formula One Lenovo Austrian Grand Prix live Sunday 10:30 p.m. on KO Sports.
0: To sport, an AFL executive, Tom Harley, insists he likes change and is looking into new opportunities when it comes to fixturing. The league has faced backlash to the four fixture options proposed for when Tasmania enters the competition in 2028. The Socceroos are teasing yet more changes to their starting side for tomorrow's World Cup clash with Paraguay. Assistant coach Paul Okon says decisions are tough.
4: I would be surprised if there weren't any changes. How many? That's still up in the air. Is the starting lineup already decided? No, not yet. You could expect maybe some changes.
0: And still with the World Cup football, and Switzerland are facing Canada while Bosnia take on Qatar.
3: Tick off your morning to-do list at BP with barista coffee and breakfast snacks. 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
5: Smooth weather.
0: Partly cloudy today with light winds and a top of 17. Partly cloudy with the chance of morning fog reaching a top of 16 degrees tomorrow. To the all-important weekend, partly cloudy on Saturday, cloudy with the chance of a shower on Sunday and a top of 17. And that's the latest on Smooth.
6: 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Kelly Godding here. Welcome to Thursday. Hope you're having a nice start to your morning. I've got lots of feel-good music. Let's get back into it with Natalie Imbruglia. 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

0: The Elton John, Kiki D, Don't Go Breaking My Heart. John Parr in there too, St. Elmo's Fire. Great way to start a Thursday morning. Kelly Golding here. A cold one out there, 5.6 degrees, heading for a beautiful 17 in Adelaide today. We will check the roads. I've got Charles and Eddie next, and Madonna too.
1: Adelaide's traffic on Smooth.
2: Drama-free, take that while you can around all the majors, including the north-south motorway both ways and the city and the parklands too. Wigs continuing later, West Croydon on Port Road 40 both ways, outbound Woodville South on Woodville Road, same in Keswick on South Road, and check your speed, Midway Road, Elizabeth Park and South Terrace, Wingfield. See any dramas or delays? Call the traffic hotline direct 1300 595 937. That's the latest traffic on Smith FM Adelaide.

0: 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Are you heading along? Only in Sydney and Melbourne, but lots of people planning road trips. We will check the roads. News is next. 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
17: It is drama-free out there at the moment, so take that while you can. Although plenty of roadworks continuing later. West Croydon on Port Road, 40 both ways. Same in Plimpton, Marion Road, Otway, Kapara Road, Gilman, Eastern Parade near Wicker Road. Now found Woodville, south on Woodville Road. Smile for the camera, Main North Road, Blakeview and Jepps Cross. See any dramas or delays, call the traffic hotline direct 1300 595 937. That's the latest traffic on Smith FM Adelaide.
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21: Smooth. I'm Marianne Harris. Good morning. According to the Albanese government, paid parental leave would be under threat if One Nation gains power. Social Services Minister Tanya Plibersek says that would be at risk if One Nation gets control of the nation's finances.
22: When you look at paid parental leave, the first thing to say is, of course, we're proud of the expansions we've made. We'll always look to do more to support working families, but we also need to protect what we have from the Conservative parties who would cut it if they could.
21: Research by the Salvation Army reveals 30% of women will stay in a volatile relationship because they can't afford to leave, the cost of living playing a major factor in the stats. Major Bruce Harmer says this shouldn't be happening in Australia.
23: And this has been a situation for a number of years, and we want to be there to support those people who need to get out of a dangerous situation or a dysfunctional relationship.
21: New South Wales is becoming the first state in Australia to be required to report cases of MND. This is in the hope it will provide more comprehensive information to help find a cure. It'll also allow researchers to find patterns of clusters and to allocate healthcare resources and research accordingly. France has confirmed its first case of Ebola in a doctor who returned from a humanitarian mission in the Democratic Republic of Congo. The doctor was immediately admitted to a specialised facility and is now in a stable condition. More than 260 people are confirmed to have died from the virus, while 1,000 people have been affected. A popular Aussie activewear brand is on the brink of financial collapse. Stax has been placed into receivership just 4 years after its founders were named on the AFR Rich List. Their clothing was worn by the likes of pop megastars Jennifer Lopez as well as actress Megan Fox.
20: KO goes Euro. Next stop, Austria. Watch the Formula One Lenovo Austrian Grand Prix live Sunday 10:30 p.m. on KO Sports.
21: To sport, a Melbourne forward Brody Miocek remains in a neck brace for 6 weeks while he recovers from two neck fractures after an awkward tackle from Collingwood's Billy Frampton. He admits to having dark thoughts.
24: I played out scenarios in my head pretty quickly of what life would be like and what life would be like with a family as well. So, as I said, once the feelings sort of come back, it was pretty relieving. And
21: Sydney has recalled Peter Laddams to partner Brody Grundy in the ruck for tonight's clash against Brisbane. Errol Goulden and Tom McCartan both return. Ryan Lester returns for the Lions. To the tennis of the Mallorca Championships, and our very own Adam Walton has gone down to Spain's Alejandro Davidovich Forquina. And Super Rugby will revert to 10 teams next season after officials confirmed they won't reissue a licence to Moana Pacifica.
20: Tick off your morning to-do list at BP with barista coffee and breakfast snacks. Turn into BP and it's tick done.
1: Smooth weather.
21: Partly cloudy today with light winds and a top of 17. Partly cloudy with the chance of morning fog reaching a top of 16 degrees tomorrow. To the all-important weekend, partly cloudy on Saturday, cloudy with the chance of a shower on Sunday and a top of 17. And that's the latest on Smooth.
0: Thanks, Marianne. It's the More Music Breakfast Show for Thursday. Kelly Golding this morning with Billy Joel on Smooth Adelaide.

0: Hey, it's the Beatles on Smooth Out Late for your Thursday. 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Heading for a top of 17 today. Let's check those roads.
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2: 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Quite a few roadworks continuing shortly though, as you'd expect in Adelaide, West Croydon, Port Road, 40 both ways, outbound Woodville South on Woodville Road, same in Keswick South Road, and check your speed, Hanson Road, Wingfield, and Port Wakefield Road, Jepps Cross. See any dramas or delays, call the traffic hotline direct 1300 595 937. That's the latest traffic on Smith FM Adelaide. 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
1: Adelaide's traffic on Smooth.
16: A multi-car crash at the moment at Halloran Hill on the Southern Expressway near Majors Road. Slow inbound there. Works continuing West Croydon on Port Road 40 both ways. Outbound Woodville South on Woodville Road. Same in Keswick on South Road. And just be sure to check your speed. Days Road, Croydon Park and Midway Road, Elizabeth Park. See any dramas or delays, call the traffic hotline direct 1300 595 937. That's the latest traffic

0: government's contentious tax changes will pass through Parliament today after reaching a deal with the Greens. From July next year, the capital gains tax discount and negative gearing concessions will be reined in. The money raised from the measures will help fund a $250 tax offset for all workers and an instant $1,000 deduction on expenses. The Aussie snow season has begun, but you wouldn't know it, with very little natural snow around to cover over the alpine regions of New South Wales and Victoria. Above average daytime temperatures will continue for alpine areas for the next 7 days. However, overnight minimums are forecast to drop well below freezing each day. According to the BOM, this should create ideal conditions for snowmaking. And Aussie actor Jacob Elordi is one of this year's 529 lucky ones to be invited to be a member of the prestigious Academy of Motion Picture Arts and Science. This comes as the organisation continues to reshape the body that votes on the Oscars. If all invitees accept, the Academy's voting membership will grow to over 10,000 members, up from 6,000 a decade ago.
1: 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Next stop, Austria. 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
0: To sport, an Aussie boxer Liam Parro has won the IBF World Welterweight title, defeating Irishman Lewis Crocker by decision in Brisbane. Still smarting 7 months on, the Wallabies are intent on wiping the slate clean and starting the year with a bang in a sellout blockbuster against Ireland in Sydney. In the tennis, and Chris O'Donnell has defeated Bernard Tomic in the second round of qualifiers for Wimbledon. Tristan Schoolcate and Dane Sweeney are also through to the final round of qualifiers. It's almost crunch time for our Socceroos if they're to have any hope of making the World Cup playoffs as they prepare to face Paraguay in Group D tomorrow, minus Matt Lecky, who has a hamstring injury. Former Socceroos goalkeeper Mark Schwarzer has called for Tony Popovic to replace Patrick Beach with Matt Ryan.
1: Tick off your morning to-do list at BP with barista coffee and breakfast snacks. Turn into BP and it's tick done.
2: Smooth weather.
0: Partly cloudy today with light winds and a top of 17. Partly cloudy with the chance of morning fog reaching a top of 16 degrees tomorrow. To the all-important weekend, partly cloudy on Saturday, cloudy with the chance of a shower on Sunday and a top of 17. And that's the latest on Smooth.
3: Thanks, Berry-Ann. Hi, it's Kelly Golding here. Hope you're having a nice start to your Thursday morning. I had to think about that for a second. Good to have you company. Lots of feel-good music. This one's a great one. Lionel Richie, We're Dancing on the Ceiling. 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

0: Journey on Smooth, playing more music and less talk for breakfast. Kelly Golding this morning, it is great to have your company. We'll check the roads, then Vanessa Amorosi on Smooth.
1: Adelaide's traffic on Smooth.
2: Got a multi-car crash to watch out for at the moment in the Halloran Hill on the Southern Expressway near Majors Road. It's slow inbound there. Ongoing works Woodville South on Woodville Road, 40 outbound there. This is also the case Keswick on South Road, both ways West Croydon on Port Road. And just be sure to check your speed. Days Road, Croydon Park and Kester's Road, Power Hills West. See any dramas or delays, call the traffic hotline direct 1300 595 937. That's the latest traffic on Smith FM Adelaide.

0: It's the More Music Breakfast Show, Maroon 5, keeping you company for the drive into work this morning. 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
1: Adelaide's traffic on Smooth.
16: get a multi-car crash for that drive into work in the Halloran Hill on the Southern Expressway near Majors Road. It is slow going, affecting inbound there. Ongoing works continuing Keswick on South Road 40 outbound, Sam in Woodville South on Woodville Road, both ways West Croydon on Port Road, and Edinburgh North Warmer Road near Woodcuts Road. Check your speed, Hanson Road, Wingfield, and Midway Road, Elizabeth Park. See any dramas or delays, call the traffic hotline direct 1300 595 937. That's the latest traffic on Smith FM Adelaide.
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0: Smooth. I'm Marianne Harris. Good morning. The head of ASIO admits he's gravely concerned about threats of terrorism in Australia in the wake of the Bondi Beach massacre. Mike Burgess says our current terror threat warning system underestimates the seriousness of dangers Australians face. He's also warned that a group linked to Iran, which is coordinating attacks in Europe, could order assassinations, arson attacks and vandalism here. Mr. Burgess also says foreign governments have hacked into our critical infrastructure and are trying to spy on AUKUS. Two Teal independents will team up to form a new political party to be known as Community Strong Australia. The Sydney Morning Herald says Zali Steggall and Allegra Spender will seek to exploit Australia's current political upheaval with the rise of One Nation. The party is yet to appoint a leader. Still no official word, but just minutes ago we got our closest confirmation yet that Karl Stefanovic has been sacked from Channel 9. Nine-owned newspaper, the Sydney Morning Herald, reporting the network is negotiating terms for the star to leave, following his interview with controversial British activist Tommy Robinson. There's no word from Karl either. The long-time Today host is currently on leave in the UK. Cult burger chain Milky Lane, who has attracted patrons like Ed Sheeran and Post Malone, is set to roll out 26 new venues across Australia over the next few years. And two of the most successful songwriter-producers, Max Martin and Shellback, have sold their songwriting catalogue. Over the last three decades, they've enjoyed their biggest success with tunes for the Backstreet Boys, Katy Perry, Ariana Grande and Taylor Swift. While the value hasn't been disclosed, the acquisition is believed to be in the low nine figures.
19: KO goes Euro. Next stop, Austria. Watch the Formula One Lenovo Austrian Grand Prix live Sunday 10:30 p.m. on KO Sports.
0: To sport in AFL, and Melbourne forward Brodie Miocek admits he was scared he'd never walk again after a horrific neck fracture during the Kings' birthday win over Collingwood. The 33-year-old will miss the rest of the season while he remains in a brace for the next 6 weeks.
21: Once the feeling sort of come back, it was pretty relieving, and I knew that the damage I had was still pretty severe. But yeah, it's funny how quickly you can think of things in a little moment there.
0: Aussie Adam Walton is out of the Mallorca Championships after losing to Spain's Alejandro Davidovich Fulcina 6-4, 7-5. And Switzerland have beaten Canada 2-1, and Bosnia had a win over Qatar 3-1 in the World Cup.
19: Tick off your morning to-do list at BP with barista coffee and breakfast snacks. Turn into BP and it's tick done.
20: Smooth weather.
0: Partly cloudy today with light winds and a top of 17. Partly cloudy with the chance of morning fog reaching a top of 16 degrees tomorrow. To the all-important weekend, partly cloudy on Saturday, cloudy with the chance of a shower on Sunday and a top of 17. And that's the latest on Smooth.
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0: Let's go back tomorrow night from 7 o'clock with Simon Diaz, the Bee Gees. You should be dancing for your Thursday. Hi, it's Kelly Golding this morning, 7:49. Great to have your company. Playing more music and less talk. We'll check the roads, heading for 17 today. I've got Shakira next on Smooth.
1: Adelaide's traffic on Smooth.
2: Got a multi-car crash for that drive into work in the Halloran Hill on the Southern Expressway near Majors Road. It is slow going, affecting inbound there. Ongoing works continuing Keswick on South Road 40 outbound, Sam in Woodville South on Woodville Road, both ways West Croydon on Port Road and Edinburgh North Warmer Road near Woodcuts Road. Check your speed, Hanson Road, Wingfield and Midway Road, Elizabeth Park. See any dramas or delays, call the traffic hotline direct 1300 595 937. That's the latest traffic on Smith FM Adelaide.

0: Feeling good on Smooth, playing more music and less talk for your Thursday morning. David Bowie, China Girl. It's 7:57. I hope you're having a nice start to the day. Weekend is almost here. Good feeling. Heading for 17 today. News is next. 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
1: Adelaide's traffic on Smooth.
6: get a crash at the moment. A multi-car crash, in fact, in a Halloran Hill on the Southern Expressway near Majors Road. Slow inbound there. Burst water main in Norwood on the parade near George Street. Urgent sewer works, West Lakes, Frederick Road near Lockside Drive. Ongoing works, Keswick on South Road 40 outbound. This is also the case, Woodville South on Woodville Road. Check your speed, Midway Road, Elizabeth Park. See any dramas or delays, call the traffic hotline direct 1300 595 937. That's the latest traffic on Smith FM Adelaide.
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0: But once the fuel excise is stripped from the numbers, underlying inflation remains high. KPMG Chief Economist Brendan Rinn says the RBA will have little choice.
1: Our expectations for a while now was that we were going to have a pause in interest increases in the June meeting, which we've seen. And our expectation was always that we'd probably see another 25 basis point increase in August. And today's numbers, I think, are still pointing us in that direction.
0: The World Health Organization is warning that Europe's record-breaking summer heatwave is putting millions of lives at risk. Temperatures in Spain have surpassed 39 degrees, while the UK has endured its hottest June since 1967. At least 40 people have drowned seeking relief from the heat. And the new movie Supergirl, starring our very own Aussie up-and-comer Millie Alcock in the lead, is out today. Her character is the cool party girl cousin of Superman.
2: 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Next stop, Austria. Watch the Formula One Lenovo Austrian Grand Prix live Sunday 10:30 p.m. on KO Sports.
0: To sport, an AFL executive, Tom Harley, insists he likes change and is looking into new opportunities when it comes to fixturing. The league has faced backlash to the four-fixture option proposed for when Tasmania enters the comp in 2028. The Socceroos are teasing yet more changes to their starting side for tomorrow's World Cup clash with Paraguay. Socceroos defender Jacob Italiano is out due to an adductor injury. Assistant coach Paul Okon says decisions are tough.
3: I would be surprised if there weren't any changes. How many? That's still up in the air. Is the starting lineup already decided? No, not yet. You could expect maybe some changes.
0: Switzerland have beaten Canada 2-1 and Bosnia have had a win over Qatar 3-1. Scotland now take on Brazil and Morocco take on Haiti.
2: Tick off your morning to-do list at BP with barista coffee and breakfast snacks. Turn into BP and it's tick done.
4: Smooth weather.
0: Partly cloudy today with light winds and a top of 17. Partly cloudy with the chance of morning fog reaching a top of 16 degrees tomorrow. To the all-important weekend, partly cloudy on Saturday, cloudy with the chance of a shower on Sunday and a top of 17. And that's the latest on Smooth.
5: 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It's the More Music Breakfast Show on Smooth Adelaide. Thanks for having us on. Kelly Golding this morning playing more music and less talk. I've got another 15 minutes of non-stop coming up for you. Here's Billy Ocean.
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0: move. Can you feel it? Playing more music and less talk for breakfast at 18 past 8. Big weekend of sport with the Socceroos playing tomorrow. You're going to be watching it at work? Be nice if the boss lets you bring in the TV, or you can live stream it on KO next to your computer. A lot of people doing that for sure. 11:30 game tomorrow in the World Cup and showdown this weekend, 2 Port home game. A few single tickets left if you're lucky. Tickertech.com.au. Otherwise, it's on the couch. Sometimes a nice place to be as well. We'll check the roads, then Whitney Houston on Smooth.
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2: For that drive into work, we have a multi-car crash in Halloran Hill on the Southern Expressway near Majors Road. It's slow inbound there. Burst Water Main Norwood on the Parade. Urgent saw works West Lakes Frederick Road near Lockside Drive. Ongoing works continuing. Keswick on South Road 40 outbound. Same in Woodville South on Woodville Road and both ways West Croydon on Port Road. Check your speed, Midway Road, Elizabeth Park. See any dramas or delays, call the traffic hotline direct 1300 595 937. That's the latest traffic on Smith FM Adelaide.

0: 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Rod Stewart bringing the feel good to our Thursday morning on Smooth. 27 past 8. It's Kelly Godding with the More Music Breakfast Show. News is next. 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
1: Adelaide's traffic on Smooth.
12: for that drive into work. We have a multi-car crash on the Southern Expressway in Halloran Hill. That's just near Majors Road. It's heavy delays in down there. Burst Water Main Norwood on the parade near George Street. Urgent Sewer Works, West Lakes on Frederick Road near Lockside Drive. Works continuing. Gillis Plains, Northeast Road, Gilman, Eastern Parade near Wicker Road, 40 both ways. And check your speed. Gawler Road, Virginia. See any dramas or delays? Call the traffic hotline direct 1300 595 937. That's the latest traffic on Smith FM Adelaide.
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0: I'm Marianne Harris. Good morning. In breaking news, the remaining ISIS bride has been issued a permit to travel from Syria to Australia after previously being barred from entering the country for up to 2 years on the grounds of national security. The nation's chief spy agency says while the terror threat remains at probable, it underestimates the true danger Australians face. ASIO Director General Mike Burgess says in the wake of Bondi, we shouldn't be surprised if another attack occurs. Meanwhile, experts have criticised that assessment. Michael Shoebridge, Director of Strategic Analysis Australia, says it doesn't inspire confidence.
11: Now, my take on Mr Burgess's speech is, well, he would say that, wouldn't he? You know, he basically told us, gosh, you know, after that Bondi terrorist attack, I've noticed terrorism is a grave concern. You should all be very worried. Even though you should give me lots more money, I can't stop everything, but I'm doing a great job.
0: Independent Senator David Pocock has expressed his concerns as Labor prepares to pass its capital gains and negative gearing legislation. Investment property, which is currently jointly owned by a couple, may not have their capital gains and negative gearing exemptions grandfathered if one of the co-owners dies or the couple divorce. Senator Pocock says it amounts to a widow's tax, but the government is dismissing the concerns. France has confirmed its first case of Ebola in a doctor who returned from Congo. The doctor was immediately admitted to a specialised facility and is in a stable condition. More than 260 people are confirmed to have died from the virus, while 1,000 have been infected. And there are reports today show host Karl Stefanovic has resigned from Channel 9. It follows the fallout from his interview with controversial British activist Tommy Robinson.
19: KO goes Euro. Next stop, Austria. Watch the Formula One Lenovo Austrian Grand Prix live Sunday 10:30 p.m. on KO Sports.
0: To sport, a Melbourne forward Brody Majacek remains in a neck brace for 6 weeks while he recovers from two neck fractures after an awkward tackle from Collingwood's Billy Frampton. He admits to having dark thoughts.
20: I played out scenarios in my head pretty quickly of what life would be like and what life would be like with the family as well. So, as I said, once the feelings sort of come back, it was pretty relieving. And
0: Sydney has recalled Peter Laddams to partner Brody Grundy in the ruck for tonight's clash against Brisbane. Errol Goulden and Tom McCartan both return. Ryan Lester returns for the Lions. To the tennis at the Mallorca Championships, and our very own Adam Walton has gone down to Spain's Alejandro Davidovich Forquina. And Super Rugby will revert to 10 teams next season after officials confirm they won't reissue a licence to Moana Pacifica.
19: Tick off your morning to-do list at BP with barista coffee and breakfast snacks. Turn into BP and it's tick done.
1: Smooth weather.
0: Partly cloudy today with light winds and a top of 17. Partly cloudy with the chance of morning fog reaching a top of 16 degrees tomorrow. To the all-important weekend, partly cloudy on Saturday, cloudy with the chance of a shower on Sunday and a top of 17. And that's the latest on Smooth.
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0: Feeling good on Smooth, John Farnham of You're the Voice. What a song to have on if you are driving into work this morning. Cranked up, I hope. Kelly Golding here, playing more music and less talk. Hope you're having a great Thursday. Cold start. How are you going with these cold mornings? Takes a little bit to adjust to, doesn't it? 17 degrees on the way, though. We'll take that. Thank you very much. Checking the roads next, then the Spice Girls on Smooth.
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2: Bit of light fog through the hills at the moment, so drive carefully and keep your headlights on. Multi-car crash at Halloran Hill on the Southern Expressway near Majors Road. Slow in down there. Burst water main to Norwood on the Parade. West Lakes urgent saw works. Frederick Road near Lockside Drive. And just be sure to check your speed. Port Wakefield Road, Waterloo Corner and Jeff's Cross. See any dramas or delays, call the traffic hotline direct 1300 595 937. That's the latest traffic on Smith FM Adelaide.

0: Feeling Good on Smooth. I remember dancing to that one at the school social. Great song, isn't it? Respectable. Mel and Kim love it. Love the feel good music this morning. Hope you're enjoying your Thursday. Keep it on Smooth. Ty Frost is in after 9 for your work day. I'll catch you tomorrow morning, 5:30.
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15: Bit of fog on the freeway around Cravers and Stirling. Take it easy on the drive. Norwood, Bruce Water Main, the parade near George Street. West Lakes, urgent sewer works on Fred Road near Lockside Drive. Slow for works at Keswick South Road near Stirling Street. And get in.

0: advised that she can no longer remain on the exclusion order. He says the woman will be subject to a raft of monitoring measures when she gets back to Australia. The head of ASIO admits he's gravely concerned about threats of terrorism in Australia in the wake of the Bondi Beach massacre. Mike Burgess says our current terror threat warning system underestimates the seriousness of the dangers Australians face. He's also warned that a group linked to Iran, which is coordinating attacks in Europe, could order assassinations, arson attacks and vandalism here. Mr. Burgess also says foreign governments have hacked into our critical infrastructure and are trying to spy on AUKUS. After a successful 18-month trial, police in New South Wales will be given permanent knife-wielding powers. The expanded legislation is set to be introduced today. Modelled on Queensland's Jack's Law, police have seized more than 15,000 knives from public places and taken action against more than 8,000 people since 2023. Police Minister Yasmin Catley says too many lives have been changed by knife crime.
1: There is absolutely no reason whatsoever to leave your home with an illegal weapon in your back pocket. People think it makes you safe. It doesn't. It makes you a target.
0: And Aussie Jacob Elordi has been invited to be a member of the prestigious Academy of Motion Picture Arts and Sciences. It means he'll now be able to vote for Oscar winners.
2: 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Next stop, Austria. 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
0: To sport, an Aussie boxer Liam Parro has won the IBF World Welterweight title, defeating Irishman Lewis Crocker by decision in Brisbane. Still smarting 7 months on, the Wallabies are intent on wiping the slate clean and starting the year with a bang in a sellout blockbuster against Ireland in Sydney. In the tennis, and Chris O'Connell has defeated Bernard Tomic in the second round of qualifiers for Wimbledon. Tristan Schoolcate and Dane Sweeney are also through to the final round of qualifiers. It's almost crunch time for the Socceroos if they're to have any hope of making the World Cup playoffs as they prepare to face Paraguay in Group D tomorrow, minus Matt Leckie, who has a hamstring injury. Defender Jacob Italiano will also miss the game with an adductor injury.
2: Tick off your morning to-do list at BP with barista coffee and breakfast snacks. 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
3: Smooth weather.
0: Partly cloudy today with light winds and a top of 17. Partly cloudy with the chance of morning fog reaching a top of 16 degrees tomorrow. To the all-important weekend, partly cloudy on Saturday, cloudy with the chance of a shower on Sunday and a top of 17. And that's the latest on Smooth.
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